So I face the final curtain. My friend, I say it clear. I state my case, of which I am certain. I've loved a life that's full. I've traveled each and every highway and more, much more than this. I did it my